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1: Everybody wants to be a cat, because a cat's the only cat who knows where it's at.
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Daði, ó, Daði, thank God you answered. There seems to be some kind of monster that's emerged from Eyjafjallajökull and it's heading to Reykjavík. You know, we've tried everything we can to stop it, but nothing seems to work. It's already destroyed a few farms. So we need you, or Gagnamagnið, to help save the world once again with your sweet, sweet dance moves. Daði og Gagnamagnið, you're our only hope. Hjálp. Já, ég veit að tala líka íslensku.

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You're listening to Choosing to Listen Clear Now, baby. Yeah, yeah, cause it begins like

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Heard Papa tell Mama. Little boy boogie.